Jouw radio. Jouw ritme. 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

0: Love the 90s.
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0: 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Radio
1: Accent. Shut up and sleep with me, come on. 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

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Would you rescue me?

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1: I would like to sing for you the song.

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0: Euritme.
1: Citizens of Earth, this will be your last chance to escape. I want to invite you to a new world. A world of liberty. A world of peace.